Therefore God exalted him to the highest place and gave him the name that is above every name, that at the name of Jesus every knee would bow and every tongue would confess that he is the Lord, to the glory of God

0: most of you are very, very familiar as worshipers and as praisers, and obviously that's who we have in the house tonight, those who understand the power of praise and hallelujah. You want to see the presence of the Lord in this place tonight. Glory to God. So most of you are familiar with the story of King Jehoshaphat in 2 Chronicles chapter 20. And how when the enemy came against King Jehoshaphat, the Lord told him to send the singers and the musicians out ahead of the army. Amen. Hallelujah. Well, we've got some singers and some musicians that will go out in front of an army tonight. Hallelujah. Glory to God. Because the battle is the Lord's. The battle must be won in the spirit first, and then it will manifest itself in the natural. Amen. Hallelujah. The battle is the Lord.
1: Assim diz o Senhor para ti, que tem olhado a sua volta e não tem visto uma porta aberta. E quando levanta os olhos ao céu, diz: Senhor, o Senhor não está me ouvindo. O Senhor não está vendo a provação que eu estou passando, meu Senhor. Deus manda dizer para ti, filho, Ele está te vendo sim. Ele manda te dizer que é nas montanhas elevadas da provação que Ele prova os seus fiéis.

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0: Lord, you can use anything. And my prayer tonight, our prayer tonight, Lord, is that you use us. 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We are instruments. 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Oh, hallelujah.